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3: 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Are you with your family? Your friends? Are you doing well in school? Are you helping the kids with their homework? 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
1: Ashley, how are you tonight?
2: I'm good. I'm sitting here missing my boyfriend.
1: And why are you missing your honey?
2: He's gone for a couple months on work. And I know he listens to you every night, so I figured I'd call.
1: Well, I'm glad that you called. I'm sorry you're missing him. What can I play to help your heart through the night?
2: I don't know. You pick a song. I just want him to know that I love him and that I'm thinking of him.
1: And what is his name?
2: His name is Charles.
1: I'll listen to you. Even when you say it, you sound so in love.
2: I am.
1: You sound so in love. I will play a sweet song for you. You have a great night.
2: Thank you. You too.

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1: Hi, who's this?
2: Hi, Delilah. This is Delphia.
1: Delphia, what can I do for you?
2: I would like to make a dedication to my fiancé, Bobby.
1: And what do you want to tell him?
2: I just want to tell him that he is truly a miracle to me. I am 45, never been married, truly thought that love had passed me by, and he is my ideal dream come true, everything I've ever wanted in my lifetime in a man, and I truly believe he was definitely heaven sent.
1: So where did you meet? You're 45. Were you looking to fall in love, or had you just sort of figured out I'm going to be single forever?
2: Well, I sort of thought I would be single forever, but my childhood dream was to always be a bride. And I actually met him through a letter.
1: Through a letter where? What?
2: A friend of mine had another friend who was looking for a pen pal. And we started writing back and forth. And we just fell in love. And he's such a wonderful person. He's concerned about my feelings. We have great communication, and to get communication from a man, that's really something. He cares about me. He cares about how I feel, what I think.
1: And was he looking for love, or did this just sort of happen to him as well?
2: It actually happened to him as well.
1: And are we talking forever yet, Delphia?
2: Forever and ever, till death do we part.
1: Let me find a song for you.
2: Thank you.

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1: Hi, Paula. This is Delilah. What can I do for you?
2: Hi, Delilah. I have some very special women in my life, my aunt, my mother, my grandmother, and I'd like for you to play a song for them. I'm thinking about them tonight, and I'm missing them. I had always lived fairly close to them, close the same town as my mother and my grandmother, and I got married for the first time last year at age 38 and moved away from my family for the first time, and I'd always been so close to those three, and now I live a state away, and I don't get to see them as much as I used to, but we try to take a trip once a year together and still do special things. We're on the phone a lot, but they are just wonderful, wonderful women, and I miss them.
1: I will play that song for you.
2: Great, I appreciate it so much.
1: You have a good night, honey.
2: Thank you. You too.

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2: I'm glad you are spending the night with us. 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
1: Hi, good evening. Welcome to the Delilah Show. Who is this?
2: This is Todd Greenstreet. How are you?
1: Hi, Todd Greenstreet. I'm good. How are you?
2: Awesome. I'm doing great. I actually wanted to make a dedication, if that would be fine.
1: That would be fine. That's what I do all night long here.
2: I wanted to make a dedication to my fiance Sarah, for two reasons. First reason is because she's so great with my daughter, and my daughter loves her. And if my daughter doesn't say it enough, Sarah, she loves you.
1: So is Sarah your daughter's mother or stepmom?
2: She's actually my daughter's stepmother, because my daughter's mom kind of like left my daughter behind, and you know, Sarah was always there to like help me out with her, and you know what I mean. Just
1: how old's your daughter?
2: She's 3. Her name's Alexia.
1: Isn't that nice how God just filled in that gap there for you?
2: Oh, that's awesome. You know, because I thought I was going to be all by myself, but, you know, God blessed me. And it's kind of crazy because I just started going to church, and, like, you know, God brought this beautiful woman into my life who was great to my daughter, and I just want to thank her millions, you know?

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1: Terry, what can I do for you?
2: I was wondering if you could possibly do a dedication for me tonight. Would it be possible?
1: Sure. Who are you thinking of?
2: Kim.
1: And what do you want to tell Kim?
2: That I still love her. I haven't stopped loving her. And I'm hoping that we can reignite what we once had.
1: What did you once have?
2: Something special between the two of us.
1: Like?
2: Like?
1: Come on, you called me, so I get to, you know, pry into your business.
2: Okay, like a romance.
1: Like a romance. Like you want to reconnect with her.
2: Yes.
1: Like you want things to work out.
2: Yes, exactly.
1: Okay, I'll play that for you.
2: Great. Thank you very much, Delilah.
1: You have a good night.
2: You too. Bye-bye.

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1: I got a quote from a listener last night that just blew me away, and I thought this was so appropriate and so right on time for so many people I know. And they said, do not make someone a priority in your life who makes you an option. Think about that for a minute. Don't make someone a priority in your life when to them, you're only an option. If you are pining after someone, chasing after somebody, doing everything in your power to fix somebody, help somebody, bless somebody, love somebody, be there for somebody, call somebody, text somebody, and they're not responding with the same sort of enthusiasm, but you're an option to them, and when they've got better options, they go do things with other people. Stop! Don't make somebody a priority when they make you an option. Think about that tonight. You're listening to Delilah.
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2: Debbie, what can I do for you?
3: Well, I'm actually on my way home. I have a 45-minute drive from my fiance's house every night, and I listen to your show every night on the way home.
2: Well, I'm glad that we can hang out together. Kind of like girlfriends chatting on the phone.
3: Exactly.
2: Well, now that we're here together tonight, what can I do for you?
3: Well, I was hoping you could play a song for me and my fiance.
2: I can if you tell me a little bit about your honey.
3: Well, his name is Anthony. I actually met him on my birthday where we went to college, so it was kind of special.
2: So he was your birthday present?
3: You could say that.
2: And how many birthdays ago was this?
3: Three.
2: Uh-huh. So he's been more than one birthday present.
3: Yeah.
2: What do you want to tell him tonight?
3: I just want him to know that I care about him more than anybody in the whole world, and that I'm looking forward to our wedding next year.
2: I'll play a good song for you.
3: Thank you.
2: You have a good night.

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3: I don't know about you, but I love autumn. I love fall. I love drinking hot tea. I love hot apple cider. 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I love pumpkins. I love wearing my leather boots. I love wearing my favorite scarves. This is where cozy begins. Thank you for being here with us.

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1: Hi, Brianna. Thank you for your patience. I'm glad you pulled over so we can talk. Who's on your heart tonight?
2: My husband.
1: What's his name?
2: His name is Patrick.
1: All right. And what can I do? How can I make your night a little more special?
2: I would love it if you would dedicate a song for him. He's amazing. He's a sweetheart. And we've been married for about a month and a half now. We eloped. And we've known each other for a year. He is the best man a girl could ask for. I love him so much.
1: Did your family know you were eloping, or was this a big secret?
2: Yeah, they knew. He asked my father's permission.
1: So you just decided, we're not going to wait, we're not going to spend all that money, we're not going to have the big event, we just want to be together forever.
2: Exactly.
1: My granddaughter and her husband have been together since they were teenagers, like 13, 14 years old. And earlier this year, they did that. I saw pictures on Facebook, and they're like, surprise! We didn't want the big wedding. We didn't want the big party. We just wanted to be together forever. And I'm like, oh, that is so sweet.
2: Yeah, he didn't want to pick a date. So he said one day, do you want to just go get married this week? And I'm like, sure.
1: And here you are calling to play a song for the sweet man.
2: Yeah, he's the best. He's my favorite person in the world.
1: Is there a song that's your song, or you want me to pick one?
2: I think it would be nice if you picked a song for us.
1: Okay, let me see. How old are you?
2: We're 19.
1: Oh, so you're very young, starting this life out together.
2: Exactly.
1: All right, you're going to have a lot of challenges. You know that, right?
2: Yeah.
1: But love and your faith in each other is going to see you through.
2: Yeah, exactly.
1: All right, I will find a sweet song for you. Good luck, honey.
2: Thank you so much.

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1: Tonight's Delilah's Dilemma is from a dad named Shane, whose first wife passed away. He was a single dad with a son, remarried, and has a daughter with his now wife. And the wife and the son are at odds with one another. Shane, there's a very telling line in your letter to me, and that is that my wife plays the part of the wicked stepmom to a T. And I'm a little confused. Are you saying that she really is the wicked stepmom to your son, or that he's casting her and seeing her in that role, but she's not really? If she is being unkind, unloving, unsupportive to your son, it's your responsibility to protect your child. No one deserves to be emotionally or mentally or physically abused. And if she really is being the wicked stepmom, you have to intervene and protect your child. And then you go on to say, and now that he's a teen and crazy anyhow, they're at one another's throats. My best advice, Shane, would be to get your family to a good family counselor ASAP. Your son is probably grieving the loss of his mom and feeling displaced by his little sister. And if your now wife is being unloving to him, you need help. Get a family counselor. Get help. And be there for your son. You have to be there for your son. You're the only advocate he has. And it's your God-given responsibility to make sure that he is protected and feels loved.

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2: Hi, good evening. Welcome to the Delilah Show. Who is this?
3: Robbie.
2: Hi, Robbie. Who's on your heart tonight? Who are you, I like to say, falling in love under the falling leaves? Who are you falling in love with?
3: Her name is Tegan.
2: Tegan, sweetheart, Tegan, girlfriend, Tegan, fiance, Tegan, wife. Where are we at in the spectrum?
3: Tegan, girlfriend.
2: Girlfriend at this point.
3: At this point, for right now, yes.
2: Does Tegan have the qualities, the heart, the soul that you would want in a forever love?
3: Yeah, she does. I mean, she's really sweet. We get along, you know, share the same sense of humor, share a lot of the same interests.
2: I just said that because you're grinning from ear to ear. You know that.
3: Guilty.
2: Guilty. All right. Let me find a perfect song for you and Tegan. Thank you for calling.
3: Thank you.
2: Have a great night, honey.
3: You too.

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1: Hi, Lynn. Thank you for calling. This is Delilah. What can I do for you?
2: Delilah, I would like to dedicate a song to my sister. We're really close. We're twins. And the past couple weeks, we've really been arguing a lot. And I just would like to tell her how much I love her and how much I do appreciate and miss her.
1: Now, why are you arguing as a grown woman with your sister?
2: I know that's funny, but a lot of it's got to do with, you know, kids, the grown kids really get back and forth at each other, and it gets the sisters into it.
1: And how old are you?
2: I am 30 years old.
1: Old enough to know better.
2: Yes, ma'am.
1: At 14 or 15, yeah, maybe that's understandable.
2: Yes.
1: Not as an adult.
2: Nope, and we've never really done it, you know, and we've always been really close, and I've
1: moved away.
2: So stop.
1: Stop fussing. Yes. Blessed are the peacemakers, not blessed are the troublemakers.
2: You're right.
1: When somebody starts trouble between you and your sister, if it's your kids or her kids or mom or neighbors or whoever, just put up your hand and say, talk to the hand, because the face ain't listening. I don't want to hear nonsense. My sister doesn't want to hear nonsense.
2: No, because we have been through so much with each other. She's been there for me, and I have been there for her.
1: Then stop this foolishness.
2: Thank you, Delilah, and I want to tell her I love her.
1: I will pass that along, sweetie. God bless you.
2: Thank you, Delilah.

0: Q92.
1: Every night I invite you to slow down and love someone. And you probably think, or you may think, that's a silly little trite thing that I say. It's not. It's been my life philosophy since I was very young. I believe it with every fiber of my being that God put us here to love one another, that our joy might be full if you reach out in love to others. If you share your love, and I'm not talking romantic, huggy, kissy kind of love. That kind of love is great if you happen to have it in your life, but that's not what I'm talking about. I'm talking about love for mankind. I'm talking about taking a stand for things that are right, going the extra mile, speaking up for those who are less fortunate, being intolerant of cruelty or prejudice, racism. I'm talking about making the world a better place for our children, picking up after yourself, recognizing that there's a whole lot of wrongs that need to be righted, and you could be the one to start in your neighborhood. Clean up a field that's littered. Plant a flower. Put flower boxes in front of your own house. Read to a child. Volunteer at a school. Give blood. Give money. Pray for others. Reach out to the shut-ins. Visit a nursing home. There's so many little things that you can do to make a difference in the lives of others. If you're feeling lonely tonight, if you're feeling abandoned, get out of your head and reach out to others. Something to think about as we slip through this night together. You're listening to Delilah.
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0: 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Jason?
1: Yes.
2: How are you tonight?
1: I'm doing good.
2: What can I do to make your night a little more special?
1: Well, I'd like to have a song played for my son and daughter. I'm stationed at Fort Polk, Louisiana, and I missed my daughter's birthday already, and today was my son's birthday, and I missed that also.
2: So Dad's serving in the service, away from family, away from kids.
1: Yes.
2: And your heart's breaking.
1: Yes.
2: What song did you want to hear tonight?
1: Everything I do for you.
2: Well, I know you're missing them, but thank you for the sacrifices you make and all of our military personnel makes.
1: Thank you.
2: You have a good night.
1: You too.

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2: Hi, my name is Annika, and I'm calling with my friend Phoebe.
3: Hi, welcome aboard. What can I do for you?
2: We were hoping if you could play a song for our friend Maren. 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And we miss her so much because she's been an awesome friend for all of us. And so we're really sad.
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Q92, the Hudson Valley's 80s to now. So when Alanis Morissette was inducted into the Songwriters Hall of Fame, she said being a mother comes first for her, with the writing coming in right behind it as a core part of her identity. So true. Here she is,

0: 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Hey, a big shout out to you if you're listening on your iHeartRadio app right now. 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

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Have you ever gotten a traffic ticket? 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You can join the conversation. We'll talk about it next.

0: Today's variety of the 80s to now, Q92. Coming up on 1 o'clock, more variety in just a few minutes. I'm Teresa Lucas. Hope you had a great day yesterday, and maybe today I'll be even better. I know Susan's hoping that's the case. Susan, I understand you got a traffic ticket yesterday. What happened?
1: I turned left.
0: Okay.
1: And I guess I shouldn't have. I had all the people were honking and waving me to go, and unfortunately there was a cop that came up in a lane on the side and gave me a ticket.
0: You know, everyone was cheering you on. That's peer pressure, I'm thinking. Aw.
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0: 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Shelly told Alexa to play us on iHeartRadio, and she's listening all night long. 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

0: 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Ooh, I love when this happens. 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
1: Hi, Teresa. I hope you have a wonderful night. 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

0: Wake up with Marino in the morning on Q92. What do you do for a living?
1: I'm an ER trauma nurse.
0: That is fabulous. Thank you so much for all you're doing. We appreciate you.

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1: Thanks for listening, Matt, and for the follow on X at Teresa Lucas 3. Matt's a firefighter. Oh my gosh, thank you for keeping us all safe, Matt.

0: 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It's back today. 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
1: Oh, so cool.
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Q92, the Hudson Valley's 80s to now. Good early Monday morning. At Teresa Lucas 3 on Twitter. Thanks for the follow, Lisa. Here's your song request. I love it.

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0: Wake up with Marino in the morning on Q92. Loving all these songs you guys are asking us to play. Hey, Angela, you're going to keep listening all night long, right?
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1: Sir Rod Stewart announcing he's going to be on tour again next year. He's calling it the final encore tour, but he's clarifying also he's not going to entirely rest from music. So who knows? Maybe we'll get a new album or something. I don't know. Here he is now.

0: 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Got some great news for you. 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
1: Awesome. Sweet.
0: Definitely. Man, that is going to come in so handy right now. First keyword of the day coming up later on this morning.

0: Q92, the Hudson Valley's 80s till now. Loving all these 80s songs you guys are telling us you want us to play tonight. Oh my gosh, speaking of the 80s, remember? Back then was the first time we ever heard this.
1: The following film has been rated PG by the Motion Picture Industry's rating system. Parental guidance is therefore suggested.

Hudson Valley's 80s to Now, Q92. It's Teresa Lucas. Are you ready for some spooky movies on TV? Well, I'll tell ya, Freeform's 31 Nights of Halloween is in full force. Pretty sure our TV's going to be locked onto it day in and day out at home for the whole month. 31 Nights of Halloween. Oh my gosh, the lineup looks great this year. We're going to see Ghostbuster movies, Hocus Pocus, Edward Scissorhands, Beetlejuice, my niece's favorite. You know, her wedding was even Beetlejuice themed. I'm serious. Hey, if you want the whole lineup,

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0: Giving you a hunt tricks on Q92. It's Chris, it's Felicia, it's Marino in the morning. Happy Monday, everybody.
1: Happy Monday.
0: Hope you had a great weekend. First full weekend of October. Definitely got the fall feels going on weather-wise.
1: Yeah, it's
0: definitely got the little fall nip in the air, which, all right, we'll take it. We've got the full forecast coming up from HudsonValleyWeather.com. Kelly Clarkson, Starship from the 80s, and a first look at the ride around the valley. So hang on. It's all coming up. It's Q92. Good morning.
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0: Cranberries, Q92, feeling good with today's variety of the 80s to now, which includes those great 90s. It's Chris, it's Felicia, it's Marino in the morning, and coming up after 6, your first morning pick-me-up.
1: Yes, it's a Mental Health Monday, and we're creating cozy routines.
0: You hear about that, 6:30 Hot Topic. It's your chance to chime in, and we have the Bad Dad Jokes, Halloween edition.
1: My fave.
0: They're funny. They're actually a bit like extra stupid and funny. So we'll do that for you in just a few minutes. Let's see what's going on. It's Monday. It's October 5th. Newsroom we go. Q92. Good morning.
2: Good morning. 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The New York State Department of Environmental Conservation is awarding more than $2 million in land trust grants. The grants are being given to over 50 projects throughout the state, recipients including the Mohawk Hudson Land Conservancy and the Catskill Center for Conservation and Development. For stories like these and more, go to MidHudsonNews.com. I'm Jake Orwin.
3: Week 4 NFL action saw the Chiefs edge the Raiders in a matchup of 3-0 teams. KC, one of only three teams that are 4-0. The Vikings and the 49ers, who both won yesterday, are the others. The Sunday night game goes to the Panthers, who outscored the Lions' Bryce Young, 329 yards passing and 2 touchdowns. Baseball playoffs, the Brewers walked off the Padres, going up 2-0 in their division series, while the Braves beat the Dodgers. That series tied at 1. I'm Matt McCoy.
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2: 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Shine. Turn it up. Good morning, Hudson Valley. It's Marino in the morning. Q-Q.

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4: Q92. Good morning, friends, and happy Monday. And get ready to smile for this Monday's morning pick-me-up, because as the weather cools down and days get shorter, creating cozy routines can do wonders for your mental health. Take time each day to enjoy life's simple comforts. Sip a warm cup of coffee or tea, light your favorite candle, read a chapter of a new good book, or spend time on a hobby you love. These small rituals can help reduce stress, improve your mood, and create a sense of calm and stability. Remember, not every moment needs to be productive. Sometimes slowing down and making space for comfort is exactly what your mind needs.
5: Yeah.
4: This fall, prioritize the little things that make you feel at home and at peace.
5: I'm going to tell you this. Imagine, and we've all done it, like especially with these smart TVs that we have, like the Vizios and stuff like that. They'll default to some of those background scenes.
4: Yes.
5: You know what I'm talking about, the waterfalls and seasonal. You know, I'm sure everyone's seen now the autumnal, is that the right word?
4: Autumn, maybe.
5: Autumn scene.
4: Yeah.
5: So recreate that for reals
4: yes.
5: at home. Look out your window. You live in an area that has the

0: Missing Brad Arnold from Three Doors Down. Of course, we lost him this year. It's Q92. It's Chris. It's Felicia. It's Marino in the morning. And give us two songs. We'll give you the 6:30 Hot Topic.
1: Some love this candy while others throw it right in the trash.

0: like a steaming cup of hot apple cider. It's ready to go here. 6:30 Hot Topic, Chris and Felicia. It's Marino in the morning. It's Q92.
1: So we're pouring the candy into the bowl for the 6:30 Hot Topic. Candy corn. Do you love it or hate it?
0: I don't hate it. Mm-hmm. I'll eat it. Like, I'm okay to have a couple. I don't love it that I don't do. I mean, like, I thought you were going to say when you were teasing us a little while ago about the hot topic, like black licorice. That's what I thought you were going to ask me. But yeah. Candy corn, I'm kind of, one or two pieces. That's it. What about you?
1: I absolutely love candy corn.
0: It's too sweet.
1: Especially the ones where they have like the little pumpkins in them too.
0: What?
1: Oh my goodness. I love it. It sits on my counter. I have to go get a bag. I have like, as you can probably guess, I have a bunch of candy dishes on my island. So I love candy corn. And you can let us know if you also love candy corns or if you're throwing that right in the trash by going to Q92 on Facebook, Q92 HBN, and sending your talkback mic on your free iHeartRadio app.
0: No, save it for Felicia. You know what's going
1: to happen? Yeah,
0: bring it to
1: me.
0: They're going to drop off a whole ton of candy corn.
1: Imagine.
0: I love it. Bengals, because it is a Manic Monday, and we've got your bad dad joke. Yep, that's ready to go. Let's see what's happening. Let's get headlines. It's Monday. It's October 5th. It is Q92. Good morning.
2: Good morning. Plans are moving forward for a new homeless and supportive housing facility in Columbia County. The county's wellness hub plan for a five-acre property in Greenport will provide housing and services for people experiencing homelessness and those with mental illness. Project being managed by the Center for Justice, a Kingston-based nonprofit, RUPCO. The New York State Department of Environmental Conservation is awarding more than $2 million in land trust grants. The grants are being given to over 50 projects throughout the state, recipients including the Mohawk Hudson Land Conservancy and the Catskill Center for Conservation and Development. For stories like these and more, go to MidHudsonNews.com. I'm Jay Corwin.
3: Some headlines from week four in the NFL. The Panthers outscored the Lions in the Sunday night game. Bryce Young, two TD passes, both to Teterola McMillan. The Chiefs beat the Raiders in a matchup of unbeaten teams. The Vikings got by the Dolphins, and the 49ers beat the Broncos. The Chiefs, Vikings, and Niners, the only 4-0 teams. The Bills were denied a 4-0 start. They were upset at home by the Patriots. Final game of the football weekend tonight. The Saints host the Falcons. I'm Matt McCoy.
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5: Dutchess Turnpike moving very well. McDonald Heights, also the arterial Mid-Hudson Bridge, Poughkeepsie bound, very smooth. And 9 north and south, just some light traffic into Wappingers Falls. 84 looking good between the New York State Thruway and the Taconic State Parkway. Newburgh Beacon Bridge in between, no trouble. Kelly Quinn.
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0: You know, it's always my favorite story about that song, Manic Monday. Prince dropped it off in an unmarked, like, cassette. Didn't say it was Prince. The tune and gave, like, a raw version of it to the manager of the Bengals.
1: Oh!
0: Because he wanted to see what they could do with it. And it's
1: and
0: one of their biggest songs.
1: That yeah, now.
0: And late, great Prince. There is a version Prince does. So it's
1: oh, wow.
0: It's Chris, it's Felicia, it's Marino in the morning. And we thank you so much for listening and joining us this morning. I want to thank our sponsor of the 6 o'clock hour each and every weekday morning. That would be DS Home Services.
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0: Where you could also click the tab there for the Total Home Care Club that mm-hmm. Dave Stewart was telling us about. It's a great way and an economical way to stay ahead of each season and make sure your systems are working great.
1: Yeah.
0: So good morning to Dave, Mary, Shannon, Dave's sister, Bob the Builder, Jesse, and we've got Shannon. We got every. Oh, you already said Shannon. We got, sorry, Shannon. Shannon, I said hi to you twice. Liz and Fred the Plumber and a four-legged friend,
1: yeah,
0: right?
1: Yeah, we can't forget about Guinness.
0: Guinness.
1: Dave's dog that's usually in the building as
0: love
1: well.
0: That. At dshomeservices.com. All right, after 7, morning pick-me-up, we'll do a round of the Monday morning match game.
1: Yes, follow us at Q92 on Facebook, and up for grabs is a 4-pack to Legoland.
0: Sweet. 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
0: Why did the Headless Horseman go into business?
1: I don't know.
0: Well, he wanted to get ahead in life.
1: Oh, my.
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7: 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A mix of clouds and sun today. It'll be seasonable, breezy, and 67. Clear, chilly, around 40 overnight. Sunny, 62 tomorrow. Getting closer to 70 with sun on Wednesday. I'm Jackie Murphy in the Hudson Valley Weather Center.
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0: 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Happy Monday.
1: It is October 5th. How we doing?
2: It's about 51, getting to a high near 66 and sunny today.
0: I'm not going to take too much issue with that.
2: Okay, yeah, well, you better not.
0: Just letting you know.
2: It is fall.
0: I don't know what made me say that, but I'm not taking issue with that at all. All right, Beaver's on the way, match game. Hang on, Q92, good morning.
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3: 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Good morning, friends. Happy Monday. It is 7:03. It's currently 51. Get to a high near 66. And get ready to smile for this morning's morning pick-me-up. As the weather cools down and the days get shorter, creating cozy routines can do wonders for your mental health. Take each day to enjoy life's simple comforts. Sip a warm cup of coffee or tea. Light your favorite candle, read a chapter of a good book, spend time on a hobby you love. These small rituals can help reduce stress, improve your mood, and create a sense of calm and stability. Remember, not every moment needs to be productive. Sometimes slowing down and making a space for comfort is exactly what your mind needs. This fall, prioritize the little things that make you feel at home and at peace.
4: I love that. That's fantastic. You know, you look around you and just how beautiful, you know, it's just like we're actually enjoying fall.
0: Yes.
4: It's not like, we're super fast tracking the cold winter weather.
0: Yes.
4: That happens sometimes. No, you actually got a nice few days. In fact, the next few days are really nice.
0: But these small routines can help when it is really cold to feel more at home inside get comfortable with that.
4: Love it.
0: So I hope this brightened up your day. And for stories like these and more, head over to Q92ETree.com. And thank you to Michael's Appliance Center for supporting our morning pick-me-ups.
4: Very nice. All right. It's about 7:05. Working on the Monday morning match game. Our first question comes your way after Bieber. It's Q92. Good morning.

0: stays ahead of it. But at the very end of the day, you know what's up.
1: Yes.
0: Nature's going to do what nature wants to do, but it was a, by all practical purposes, a beautiful weekend.
1: Yes, so, you know, it was.
0: Would you end
1: awesome.
0: Up any...
1: So, I have a seasonal camper up at Camp Wapika in, in Copaic, New York. And they did Halloween weekend. So
0: did they? Nice.
1: Brought, like, we have a half skeleton that we put out from. We got a spider, all that fun stuff. We went as farmers, and Colin was our cow.
0: That's fantastic. I love that. Cindy, anything spectacular this weekend on your part?
2: Well, that St. Francis thing was interesting, you know, with the... I posted on that, yep. my little reel, but uh-huh. anything else? I don't think anything else happened.
0: No, just
2: like in a whirlwind. Yeah. Oh, you know what? We're, our Halloween party is this weekend, so we spent the weekend like cleaning and getting ready for that.
0: Oh, that's cool. Did you, you didn't get any rain or anything, right?
2: No, it was good. Were asking a weather question?
0: No. I was just saying, as you heard, I was talking about the fact that, you know, there was a little threat of rain yesterday, but it didn't really happen.
1: Nope.
0: And our, it did, like, way south of us, like in South Jersey. You know,
1: yeah, nope,
0: but I'm here. We were fine. And, like, toward the end of yesterday, it got really nice.
1: Yeah,
0: actually.
1: It was beautiful. Yeah.
0: So, and Saturday was spectacular. I ended up going over to Brexel. I don't know the other name of it. Over by by Myers Corner, they had the Carnival.
1: Oh,
0: never
1: yes,
0: did that.
1: I saw that.
0: Never did that. So, and my oldest had his homecoming. You know,
1: oh.
0: the homecoming was this weekend. So, yeah, so it was that kind of weekend. So, we hope that you and yours had a wonderful weekend. A typical Hudson Valley fall weekend.
1: Yes.
0: And I ain't mad about that at all. At 7:10. All right, what do you want to give away with this bad boy?
1: Legoland.
0: You're not even playing.
1: No, I'm not even playing. We're going to give a four-pack to Legoland.
0: Legoland.
1: For the Monday morning match game.
0: Speaking of fall, Goshen. Now listen, I'm not taking a thing away from Legoland Orlando. We've been there, my family and I. It's fun.
1: Yeah.
0: But let me tell you something.
1: Mm-hmm.
0: You have Legoland here in beautiful Goshen, New York, during this time of year, you're seeing the foliage and you're enjoying brick or treat.
1: Yes.
0: That's pretty pretty nice. So
1: yeah,
0: get
1: it
0: a,
1: is pretty nice.
0: A four-pack of tickets, right?
1: Yes, for you to go on out there
0: yeah,
1: as they
0: do
1: celebrate
0: it.
1: Halloween.
0: Enjoy. All right, the game plays on Facebook. So you hop on Facebook, right?
1: Follow us at Q92. It's posted.
0: All right. And then you're going to make a comment. It's 7:10, so you have about 20 minutes to guess what you think Felicia and or Cindy are going to answer as far as the following. Here we go. You're seeing a lot of those 12-foot tall skeletons. In fact, Felicia has one, right?
1: Yes, I do.
0: What's his name?
1: Teddy Bonesavelt.
0: Teddy Bonesavelt.
1: Because I live in High Park. Okay.
0: As we get closer and closer to Halloween, you're seeing those 12-foot tall skeletons, right? Mm-hmm. Kevin doesn't follow the crowd.
1: Mm-mm.
0: Instead, he erected a 12-foot tall blank, because that's how Kevin rolls.
1: Hmm.
0: What do you think Kevin threw up? All right, here we go. One more time. Monday morning match game. It's on Facebook. You comment in the comment section. This is your chance to win Legoland tickets. You're seeing a lot of those 12-foot tall skeletons as we get closer and closer to Halloween, right? Kevin doesn't follow the crowd. Instead of... He erected a 12-foot tall blank, because that's how Kevin rolls.
2: All right.
0: All right. Kevin's gangsta, just in case you're wondering.
2: He's gangsta. Oh, I wasn't going there.
0: He's, okay. It's a family show, as Felicia
1: reminds
0: you
1: often.
0: Every so often. Yeah, every so often. Cindy's got to be put back in her place. Go to Facebook. Type Q. You have yours?
1: Yes.
0: All right. Cindy, do you have your guess?
2: Yeah. Well, I need pre-approval, but yes.
0: Yeah.
1: I need pre-approval.
0: All right. We'll discuss during the commercial break to make sure it's FCC compliant, with as we always do with Cindy.
2: Go.
0: All right.
2: Yes.
0: We've got 80s from Wang Chung. Why not? I'll throw up a Wang Chung song. We've got Sabrina Carpenter coming up. And it's available. You can do it's on demand. You can
1: it
0: check
1: is.
0: It out. Yeah, the big concert everybody's talking about.
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0: Q92, Marino in the morning. Chris, Felicia, Cindy's here. It is 7:28.
1: It's 51, getting to a high near 66 today.
0: Yeah, looking at our friends from HudsonValleyWeather.com. We are in the zone. I mean, big time. Felicia, when you have for now through Sunday, and it's this big, it's like there's no paragraphs for the forecast. It's just quick little notes. Tonight, clear, low 42, so definitely going to feel it, right?
1: Yes.
0: Tomorrow, for your Tuesday, sunny, 63. I'm just going to fly through because it's sunshine every day.
1: Yes.
0: 68, 72, 70, 68. Mostly sunny by next Sunday, 67. And temperatures in the 40s. And listen, we know anything can change, but I am hoping that this stays just like this. I mean, you're talking. Are you kidding me? You're talking all the harvest stuff you can do, all the haunted places you can do. It's perfect for Boo 92 and these Goshen tickets we have for you.
1: Yes,
0: right?
1: We're giving a 4-pack of Legoland tickets this hour and next hour.
0: So both hours. This is the Monday morning match game. It sits there on Facebook. You type Q92. You can play the game with us. We ask, give us a follow so you can follow what's going on here. Here's the question, as it's officially 7:30. You're seeing a lot of those 12-foot-tall skeletons as we get closer and closer to Halloween. Kevin doesn't follow the crowd. Instead, he erected a 12-foot-tall blank, because that's how Kevin rolls.
1: Kevin doesn't want to be like everyone else, he a.k.a. Does not, me, no. with my 12-foot skeleton.
0: No. So, what are some of the wrong answers? What do you have?
1: Hold on, I'm refreshing.
0: All right,
1: here.
0: She's refreshing because everybody's chiming in. You know, these are Legoland brick or treat tickets. So,
1: hold on, we're loading. Yeah, that's Facebook, all right. Let it load. Meta, thank you so much for taking your time.
0: Yeah, the servers there. Yeah.
1: All comments.
0: Right. Okay.
1: So the wrong answer.
0: Yeah, that doesn't match your saying.
1: Was a giant cup of coffee.
0: Yeah.
1: A Snickers bar. Headless horseman.
0: Nice.
1: A witch. A dinosaur. A ghost, another skeleton, I guess.
0: Yeah.
1: Well, that's right. Santa, scarecrow, an elf, a reindeer, the Grinch, a pickle, a tower, a zombie, a cat, a spider, Frankenstein, a mummy, a Christmas tree, another spider, a snowman, a rooster, a clown, Chucky, candy corn, more witches, a crow, a vampire, a T-Rex, or an alien.
0: I like the clown. That would like don't do it. Just do a regular 12-foot tall clown.
1: No.
0: That would freak me out. That would freak me out. All right. So what did you put, Felicia?
1: So I put a pumpkin.
0: A 12-foot tall pumpkin.
1: There is a lot of pumpkins on there. So
0: Cindy, what did you put?
2: I put a 12-foot wiener.
0: A 12-foot wiener?
2: Meaning a hot dog.
0: Oh, hot dog. 12-foot hot dog.
2: Did anybody put... I always mean hot dog. I just like that word.
0: Right.
2: I don't know.
0: I
1: think the only thing that came close to it was a pickle or a Snickers bar. So no hot
0: dog. No hot dog. But so,
1: okay.
0: Yes. Darn. But we had a bunch of pumpkins,
1: bunch
0: right?
1: Bunch of pumpkins.
0: All right. But Cindy, you like those 12-foot tall skeletons? Like, you've had yours for a couple years, right?
1: Yes, yes. It took me a while to get them, but I'm happy I have them.
2: Yeah. We were talking about this over the weekend, the hubby and I. I asked him, do you want to get one of those skeletons? I said we could put it in the backyard instead of the front yard. We could put the little outfits on it.
0: Right.
2: With the change of seasons. And he said, no, I don't want to be one of those weirdos. which made me, of course, think of Felicia. I didn't say anything to him about Felicia.
0: That's awesome.
1: Wow. I'm Mr. Cindy Waitman. That is.
0: You're one of those weirdos. I love that.
1: I guess so.
0: Okay.
2: You are.
0: All right. So if you did pumpkin, you're in the running. Someone's going to win a random winner there for the Legoland. And we'll do it again after 8 o'clock. We'll do a fresh topic. And again, just follow us on Q92 on Facebook and you can play along. All right, Cindy Dose, you are working on stories for us. Yes.
2: Sure am. We've got more twists and spins with the Gypsy Rose Blanchard story. Tony Romo is out at CBS Sports. And what's on TV tonight?
0: Yeah, and we'll get all that for you in just a few minutes. Let's see what's going on in the world at 7:33. We'll get your news. We have, of course, still to come as well. The bad dad joke and all that goodness. So let's hit you on this Monday, October 5th. And Cindy Waitman's in the newsroom. Good morning, Cindy.
2: Good morning. An outgoing OpenAI safety worker is sounding the alarm. David Robinson has penned a scathing essay in The Atlantic where he says the tech company's culture is broken. Robinson says he used to write the safety reports when OpenAI had a major project launch. He argues the risks posed by AI models are so great that their safety systems should be on par with a nuclear power plant. A Rockland County village has received the highest fiscal stress score among municipalities recently flagged by the state comptroller's office. New Hempstead received a score of 86.7 after ending 2025 with a negative fund balance of more than $445,000 and $545,000 in short-term debt. The village is among six municipalities statewide classified as being in significant fiscal stress. California is saying no to unlicensed fights between humans and robots. Officials with Robot Entertainment Combat say the company recently received a cease and desist letter from the California State Athletic Commission. In a post on X, the company posted the letter, which said it's a misdemeanor to hold unlicensed fights involving humans. For stories like these and more, go to MidHudsonNews.com. I'm Cindy Waitman.
3: Some headlines from week four in the NFL. The Panthers outscored the Lions in the Sunday night game. Bryce Young, two TD passes, both to Teddarrell McMillan. The Chiefs beat the Raiders in a matchup of unbeaten teams. The Vikings got by the Dolphins, and the 49ers beat the Broncos. The Chiefs, Vikings, and Niners, the only 4-0 teams. The Bills were denied a 4-0 start. They were upset at home by the Patriots. Final game of the football weekend tonight. The Saints host the Falcons. I'm Matt McCoy.
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5: An arterial slowing it down Route 9, and you have Route 9. Just pockets are getting heavier into Wappingers Falls 90, northbound Old Hopewell, and on 9W in Marlboro. Mid-Hudson Bridge crossing Poughkeepsie, just fine. Let me get down 55, Freedom Plains Road. That's always heavy at this time on the Taconic. Kelly Quinn.
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1: While you work, we're dishing dirt and spilling the tea. 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
2: Good morning, everyone. Today is Monday, October 5th, and it is the day to find your groove and get funky, as it is National Get Funky Day. It's time to turn up the energy, improve the mood, smile, laugh, and dance everywhere you go.
3: I am the mayor of Funky Town, just so you know.
4: Just so we're aware.
3: I usually have my Funky Town shirt on, and I miss this opportunity, but that's why I always say, getting funky fresh with the flesh. In the flesh. What? No. We are funky fresh in the flesh, is what I normally say.
4: That's what that's about, Cindy.
3: Something like that. Yeah, so that's what it's all about. So happy National Get Funky Day, everybody.
2: All right. Happy funky day. There's lots to get to. The Gypsy Rose Blanchard story continues to provide twists and turns. Gypsy was raised by her mother, Dee Dee, who falsely claimed Gypsy had numerous serious illnesses and subjected her to years of unnecessary medical treatment. In 2015, Gypsy conspired with her boyfriend, Nicholas Godejohn, to kill Dee Dee. Godejohn carried out the killing. Gypsy pleaded guilty to second-degree murder and served about 8 years before being released in 2023. She later went on to become a major media figure, had a daughter with Ken Urker, and has continued trying to rebuild her life publicly. A major recent development is that Urker died last week on October 1st, 2026. Authorities have said there was no evidence of foul play.
3: Now, when this whole thing came out, you've been following this story.
4: Oh, yes, I don't know what rock I've been under that I don't know about this story. Because there was even some recent, like when she got out of jail, she was married to a guy named Ryan. For a minute, we thought the baby was Ryan's. It's not Ryan's. It's Ken's. And then come to find out, Ken passed away on his 34th birthday.
3: What?
4: Yeah. And then all this stuff around Gypsy. I mean, it's a crazy story to continue to follow.
3: All right, we will. So.
2: All right. All right. For sure.
4: I'm here for all your true crime.
3: Lifetime, 48 hours, whatever. Yeah.
4: That's what I'm here for.
3: Dateline.
2: Well,
3: okay.
2: As we said, Felicia is one of those weird.
4: Cindy!
3: She says that with love. So.
4: I wear it with a crown. It's
3: Felicia.
4: Fine.
3: You are Felicia Rose, Gypsy Rose. Any relationship?
2: No, you are, Chris.
3: Just want to make sure.
2: All right. CBS Sports officially cut ties with NFL announcer Tony Romo following his DUI arrest in July. He had been on leave since the incident and pleaded no contest to drunk driving. CBS said in a statement they, quote, have mutually agreed to part ways. We thank Tony for his contributions over the past 9 years and wish him the best moving forward. Tony signed a 10-year, $180 million with CBS back in 2020. Romo said, quote, I'm going to use this time to take a break, something I've never done before, and focus on my health and my family before moving on to my next opportunity. I am grateful for my time with CBS Sports.
3: So I got to tell you, I was watching yesterday, I think it was the Chiefs game, where Jim Nantz was Tony's part, you know, and Jim's still there, obviously. Yeah. And J.J. Watt is another player that's now an announcer. And I got to tell you, he's got the same raspiness that Tony Romo has. For a minute, it literally caught me yesterday. Like, they weren't on screen. They were just
4: chit-chat.
3: And he was doing color commentary. I'm like, he sounds like Romo, you know? Yeah. So, I mean, CBS just probably said, we're done. So,
4: yeah.
3: So, J.J. Watson.
2: Verity is tops at the box office. The film starring Anne Hathaway earned over $32 million in its weekend debut. Resident Evil remained in second place with $12.5 million in its third weekend at domestic theaters. Heart of the Beast finished third. The R-rated film Digger, starring Tom Cruise, opened in fifth, earning a disappointing $8 million nationwide.
3: There's rumor around the campfire that thing doesn't make any more money. It could be the biggest bomb, according to how much they spent in box office history. So we'll see.
2: Wow.
3: Crazy.
2: Oh, God. At least it was Tom Cruise and not some other, you know, up-and-comer whose career is now over.
3: Could be down the toilet.
4: Exactly.
3: Yeah, right.
2: Yeah, Tom Cruise will continue. All right. On TV tonight, Monday Night Football at 8:15 p.m. on ESPN. The New Orleans Saints host the Atlanta Falcons. The ninth season premiere of FBI at 8 on CBS. Name That Tune at 8 on Fox. The series premiere of Private Eyes West Coast at 8 p.m. on the CW. Cindy Sampson and 90210's Jason Priestley return for the spinoff of their Canadian series Private Eyes, where the action moves from Toronto to British Columbia. The second season premiere of CIA at 9 p.m. on CBS. Celebrity Weakest Link at 9 on Fox. 8 pro athletes compete for $1 million for their charities. The second season premiere of the Canadian police drama Law and Order Toronto Criminal Intent at 9 on the CW. The second season premiere of the true crime documentary series Harlan Coben's Final Twist at 10 p.m. on CBS. 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
4: 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Candy corn, do you love it or hate it?
2: You know what? Plain candy corn, no. 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
3: Oh, okay. She's compromising.
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2: It is better to fail in originality than to succeed in imitation. That's from American Renaissance writer Herman Melville. 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
3: 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It's a 7:52.
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3: And kids, what you see is what you get all week long. It's going to be just
4: beautiful.
3: We are in the fall zone. Soak it up. It's going to be great. Hey, this hour of the show, speaking of which, is brought to you by the Curry Estate. It's a perfect place to visit during the autumn. It's a lot of fun there right off Route 52 Hopewell Junction. 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
4: Yes, like this Thursday, they have live music with Silly Little Things. 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
10: 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A mix of clouds and sun today. It'll be seasonable, breezy, and 67. Clear, chilly, around 40 overnight. Sunny, 62 tomorrow. Getting closer to 70 with sun on Wednesday. I'm Jackie Murphy in the Hudson Valley Weather Center.
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1: Chris, what's up with this music?
2: 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That's who this is.
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2: On top of this Monday, here we go. October 5th, it is just about 8:02.
1: It's 52, getting to a high of 66.
2: Got Chris, got Felicia, Cindy will be along. We have your morning pick-me-up. It's Mental Health Monday, right?
1: Yes, it is.
2: And she's got a great one. I love this one about fall and about your surroundings. You'll hear about that in a second. And then we'll do the Monday morning match game, right?
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2: The brick or treat. 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
5: Good morning, friends, and happy Monday. It is 8:06. It's currently 52, getting to a high near 66 today. And get ready to smile for this morning's morning pick-me-up, because as the weather cools down and the days get shorter, creating cozy routines can do wonders for your mental health. Take time each day to enjoy life's simple comforts. Sip a warm cup of coffee or tea, light your favorite candle, read a new chapter of a good book, or spend time doing a hobby you love. These small rituals can help reduce stress, improve your mood, and create a sense of calm and stability. Remember, not every moment needs to be productive. Sometimes slowing down and making space for comfort is exactly what your mind needs. This fall, prioritize the little things that make you feel at home and at peace. Amen.
6: And this is a great week for it because the weather is just perfect. It's cooperating. I don't know what next week's, and we don't know. None of us knows the next couple weeks. But this week we could see is going to be just temperatures in the 60s, near 70, 40s at night. Just perfect fall feels, and just get your mind and body in sync together.
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6: What are you, my wife? 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What's that?
5: She has the right idea.
6: I guess so. All right, NSYNC now. Monday morning match game is next. All right. Yeah. Bye. And we got Brick or Treat tickets, Legoland. Hang tight. Q92.

0: Q92, Marino in the morning. Chris, Felicia, Cindy is here. It is 8:10. Happy Monday.
1: Happy Monday.
0: How are we doing temperature-wise?
1: We're sitting at about 52, getting to a high of 66.
0: All right. Hope everybody had a great weekend. That rain never happened.
1: Never came.
0: Yes. Which was great. Especially yesterday, like, I was watching the sun go down. It was just a beautiful evening, like, it turned into. It had clouds yesterday. Saturday was picture perfect.
1: It was.
0: Got the lawn done, which I'm hoping for the last time. Mother Nature.
1: Ben,
0: you know,
1: did that yesterday too after we came home from camp.
2: He was on that, but we've got our annual Halloween party at the backyard party on Friday. So he better do that lawn work.
0: Oh, this coming Friday.
1: So that's right. Cindy, is our invite lost in the mail?
0: Silence. Okay, there we go.
2: I didn't hear her.
0: She said, did our invite get lost in the mail?
2: Oh, I'm sorry.
0: And all we heard was silence. I guess the answer is yes. Yeah, that's right. No, and I remember last year, I remember taking note that, yes, Cindy, you do an early Halloween party, which I think is brilliant.
1: Smart.
0: I think that's brilliant. That's a great idea to do it like mid-month like that or, you know, close.
2: Well, no, early. It's supposed to be the first full week. So I didn't want not too close to my annual Disney trip for the Halloween party over there. So not too close, but no competition from other events or minimize
0: it's
2: the competition.
0: Brilliant.
2: And parents want to wear the costume when you have a little one. You want to get the miles out of it.
1: Yes,
2: and
1: you
2: go
1: do.
2: To more than one event. Like if you have one that's under five, especially. So that's why it's so early in the season.
1: In
2: and
1: my
2: on
1: household.
2: A Friday to not compete with sports.
0: That's
2: true.
0: Amazing.
2: Minimize sports.
0: You know what I'm gonna do? I'm gonna give away tickets to Cindy's Halloween party right now. We'll take callers 9, 10, 11, 12, 13, 14, 15, 16, 17, 18, 19, and 20. You're all gonna get tickets to go to Cindy's Halloween party this weekend.
1: Cindy, are they allowed to camp out? Because you do live a little bit away.
2: No, they're encouraged strongly to leave. I told my husband that. Listen, I told him, if you and the men want to stay up and have your drinks, just understand I am going upstairs to bed. Yeah, I am not watching the children. I am not.
0: That was a joke. We're not giving away tickets
2: to
0: Cindy's house. Yeah, no, yeah. Imagine all the listeners like pilgrimage to Cindy's house. Like, what? You know,
1: we do a convoy.
0: I tell you what. No, we're not doing that. But we are doing the Monday morning match game. It's up on Facebook, Felicia?
1: Yes, it is.
0: All right, we're ready to rock. Let me do this. Let's switch to the true music that we need here. If you go to Facebook, you type Q92. There it sits waiting for your guess. All right? Here is the question. As Kim is getting the house ready for Halloween, much like Cindy, she's starting to think about what costume she'll wear. She wants to avoid wearing the costume everyone's going to wear this year, which she thinks is blank. All right. Oh, boy, Felicia didn't waste any time.
1: I didn't waste no time.
0: She's in.
1: I'm in.
0: Pop culture queen over here.
2: Oh, boy. I already cruised through the store and thought about this topic, you know, like last month. And I've forgotten my answer.
0: you could take the commercial. We'll go into the break.
2: Yes.
0: During the break.
2: Figure out what my answer was last month.
0: She'll think about it. But what say you? You

0: getting ready for Halloween. She started thinking about what costume she'll wear. She wants to avoid wearing the costume everyone's going to wear this year, which she thinks is blank.
1: Ooh.

0: Here's Whitney. It's Q92. It's Marino in the morning. Got Chris, Felicia, Cindy. Everyone's here. 826.
1: It's about 52. Getting to a high of 66 and mostly sunny today.
0: Beautiful sunshine. All right.
1: Beautiful tree out there. Starting to turn orange.
0: Colors are starting to really kick in at just about 827. So I'm going to give you one more song. You have time to hop in. Facebook, type Q92. There's the question. As Kim is getting the house ready for Halloween, she's starting to think about what costume she'll wear. She wants to avoid wearing the costume everyone's going to wear this year, which she thinks is blank. Up for grabs.
1: Legoland, four-pack,
0: Brick or treat, Goshen, and that beautiful foliage at the theme park there. Good luck. All right, after Shaboozy, it's Q92.

0: Q92, it's Chris, it's Felicia, it's Cindy, it's Marino in the morning. 8:30 is your time.
1: It's about 53 out there, getting to a high of 66 and mostly sunny today. The perfect fall Monday
0: it sure
1: for you.
0: Is. And the Monday morning match game, the guesses are closed.
1: Yes.
0: Here is the question. As Kim is getting the house ready for Halloween, starting to think about what costume she'll wear. She wants to avoid wearing the costume everyone's going to wear this year, which she thinks is blank. And so, Felicia, what do you have as far as guesses on Facebook? You type Q92.
1: That are wrong.
0: That are not the right ones.
1: So we have a few K-pop demon hunters around
0: there. Oh, yeah. Yeah, no doubt.
1: A homemade costume for sure, I see. A witch, a crayon, Toy Story characters, Freaky Nikki. More witches, rubies? I have no idea what that is. Mm-hmm. Spider-Man, Taylor Swift, a princess. There's a few Trumps in there. Mm-hmm. Sally from Nightmare Before Christmas, a ghost, a stripper.
0: What?
1: A pumpkin.
0: Cindy, I told you not to post your answer. I told you to wait so you could tell us your answer, but go ahead.
1: Yes, a UPS driver, minions, 6'7", Santa Claus,
0: Wait. 6'7".
2: Why'd you say that out
0: that's
2: loud?
0: That's so last year.
1: But I think there are costumes.
0: No. That's so last year. But go ahead.
1: Somebody wrote it. Candy corn, Wednesday Addams, a cereal box, Teletubbies, a vampire. Somebody wrote two or three people wrote Chris Marino.
0: What? Me? Wait,
1: I guess you can get the Guy Fieri costume. Put some headphones
0: that's
1: on.
0: That's it. Yeah, get Guy Fieri. Stuff a pillow in there because I don't look like that anymore.
1: Somebody
0: and then put headphones.
1: A pickle, Olivia Rodrigo, Bad Bunny. There is like a ton
0: on
1: here.
0: There's a lot on here. All right, what did you put?
1: What did I put?
0: Yes.
1: Dolly Parton. And quite a few Dolly Partons. Yes.
0: Oh, Dolly. That would be, that's one that you might think everybody's going to. Cindy, what did you put?
2: Well, I went online for this one. This is the hottest costume. It certainly should be. Adult fiery dragon dress. That costume.
0: Whoa, wait. Adult fiery dragon dress? Okay, do we have any?
2: Yes, it's on sale at Spirit. That is the costume of the year, if you can pull it off.
1: Absolutely. I do not see that, Cindy. I'm so sorry to tell you.
0: I don't think you want to wear that to Katie's Halloween party. But
1: no.
0: Mrs. Classroom Mom. I'm just going to leave that right there. All right, we don't see anybody. Did you see?
1: I see Dolly Partons.
0: All right, so if you put Dolly Parton, no matter who did first, you're in the running for those Legoland brick or treat tickets. Very nice at 8:32. All right, Cindy, you've got stories you're working on, yes?
2: I sure do. We've got more twists and turns with the Gypsy Rose Blanchard story. Tony Romo is out at CBS Sports and the weekend box office results.
0: All right. What's on TV tonight? Bad Dad Joke, a 6:30 Hot Topic, Words of Wisdom. It's all packaged nicely for you in just a few minutes. Don't go too far away. Let's see what's going on in the world on this Monday. It is October 5th. To the newsroom we go for headlines. It's Cindy Waitman. Good morning, Cindy.
2: Good morning. Cornell University President Michael Kotliakoff is speaking publicly for the first time since an investigation involving a fraternity at the Ivy League school was announced. In a statement over the weekend, he said in part, "What happened to Jane Doe in 2024 is deeply disturbing and will weigh heavily on our community for years to come." He went on to say that his heart aches when he thinks of what she experienced, and as an administration and as a community, we must do better. Orange County officials are fresh off a mission to Taiwan as the county continues to court its business. Executive Stephen Newhouse tells Mid-Hudson News, "I would take an R&D facility. I would take a drone facility. The United States wants to start making good drones. The Chinese make them better than us. So the United States and our allies are trying to get caught up, and we want to get a piece of that action." County officials met with 20 different businesses as part of the effort to entice them to come here. California is saying no to unlicensed fights between humans and robots. Officials with Robot Entertainment Company, or REC, say the company recently received a cease and desist letter from the California State Athletic Commission. In a post on X, the company posted a letter from the commission which said it's a misdemeanor to hold unlicensed fights involving humans. For stories like these and more, go to MidHudsonNews.com. I'm Cindy Waitman.
3: Some headlines from week four in the NFL. The Panthers outscored the Lions in the Sunday night game. Bryce Young, two TD passes, both to Ted Arola McMillan. The Chiefs beat the Raiders in a matchup of unbeaten teams. The Vikings got by the Dolphins, and the 49ers beat the Broncos. The Chiefs, Vikings, and Niners, the only 4-0 teams. The Bills were denied a 4-0 start. They were upset at home by the Patriots. Final game of the football weekend tonight. The Saints host the Falcons. I'm Matt McCoy.
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5: 99 doing fine between the New York State Thruway 9W. I don't have any problems as you're making your way on 9W. A little busier into Marlboro and around Fostertown Road, but not overloaded. 32 slips onto 84 and the Newburgh Beacon Bridge moving fine both directions. 9 north and south. You get your heaviest in Wappingers Falls between West Main running down to Smithtown. 90 northbound Old Hopewell on the heavy and westbound arterial heavier into Route 9. Mid-Hudson Bridge, Poughkeepsie bound, you're crowding and thins out. Kelly Quinn.
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0: 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Oh, it's just Q92 with our scary mask on.
1: Well, we have it. It is the official station of Halloween. It is 8:43.
2: It's 55, getting to a high of 66.
1: All right, we got the dose ready to go, bad dad joke. I'm your boogeyman. It's Boo 92.

0: You better work.
1: While you work, we're dishing dirt and spilling the tea. 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
2: Good morning, everyone. Today is Monday, October 5th, and it is the day to find your groove and get funky, as it is National Get Funky Day. It's time to turn up the energy, improve the mood, smile, laugh, and dance everywhere you go.
3: I am the mayor of Funky Town, just so you know.
4: We're aware.
3: I usually have my Funky Town shirt on, and I miss this opportunity, but that's why getting funky fresh with the flesh. We are funky fresh in the flesh is what I normally say. That's what that's about, Cindy. Something like that. Yeah, so that's what it's all about. So happy National Get Funky Day, everybody.
2: All right. Happy Funky Day. There's lots to get to. The Gypsy Rose Blanchard story continues to provide twists and turns. Gypsy was raised by her mother, Dee Dee, who falsely claimed Gypsy had numerous serious illnesses and subjected her to years of unnecessary medical treatment. In 2015, Gypsy conspired with her boyfriend, Nicholas Godejean, to kill Dee Dee. Godejean carried out the killing. Gypsy pleaded guilty to second-degree murder and served about 8 years before being released in 2023. She later went on to become a major media figure, had a daughter with Ken Urker, and has continued trying to rebuild her life publicly. A major recent development is that Urker died last week on October 1st, 2026. Authorities have said there was no evidence of foul play.
3: Now, when this whole thing came out, you've been following this story.
4: Oh, yes, I have. I don't know what rock I've been under that I don't know about this story, but this Gypsy. Because there was even some recent, like when she got out of jail, she was married to a guy named Ryan. For a minute, we thought the baby was Ryan's. It's not Ryan's. It's Ken's. And then come to find out, Ken passed away on his 34th birthday.
3: What?
4: Yeah. And then all this stuff around Gypsy. I mean, it's a crazy story to continue to follow.
3: All right, we will. So.
2: All right. For sure.
4: I'm here for all your true crime.
3: Lifetime, 48 hours, whatever. Yeah,
4: that is what I'm here for.
3: Dateline.
2: Well,
3: okay.
2: As we said, Felicia is one of those weird.
3: She says that with love. So.
4: I wear it with a crown. It's fine.
3: You are Felicia Rose, Gypsy Rose. Any relationship?
4: No.
2: You are, Chris.
3: Just want to make sure.
2: All right. CBS Sports officially cut ties with NFL announcer Tony Romo following his DUI arrest in July. He had been on leave since the incident and pleaded no contest to drunk driving. CBS said in a statement they, quote, have mutually agreed to part ways. We thank Tony for his contributions over the past 9 years and wish him the best moving forward. Tony signed a 10-year, $180 million with CBS back in 2020. Romo said, quote, I'm going to use this time to take a break, something I've never done before, and focus on my health and my family before moving on to my next opportunity. I am grateful for my time with CBS Sports.
3: So I got to tell you, I was watching yesterday, I think it was the Chiefs game, where Jim Nance was Tony's partner, you know, and Jim's still there, obviously. Yeah. And J.J. Watt is another player that's now an announcer. And I got to tell you, he's got the same raspiness that Tony Romo has. For a minute, it literally caught me yesterday. Like, they weren't on screen. They were just
4: chit-chat.
3: And he was doing color commentary. I'm like, he sounds like Romo, you know? Yeah. So, I mean, CBS just probably said, we're done. So,
4: yeah.
3: So, J.J. Watson.
2: Verity is tops at the box office. The film starring Anne Hathaway earned over $32 million in its weekend debut. Resident Evil remained in second place with $12.5 million in its third weekend at domestic theaters. Heart of the Beast finished third. The R-rated film Digger, starring Tom Cruise, opened in fifth, earning a disappointing $8 million nationwide.
3: There's rumor around the campfire that thing doesn't make any more money. It could be the biggest bomb, according to how much they spent in box office history. So we'll see.
2: Wow.
3: It's crazy.
2: Oh, God. At least it was Tom Cruise and not some other, you know, up-and-comer whose career is now over.
3: Could be down the toilet.
4: Exactly.
3: Yeah, right.
2: Yeah, Tom Cruise will continue. All right. On TV tonight, Monday Night Football at 8:15 p.m. on ESPN. The New Orleans Saints host the Atlanta Falcons. The ninth season premiere of FBI at 8 on CBS. Name That Tune at 8 on Fox. The series premiere of Private Eyes West Coast at 8 p.m. on the CW. Cindy Sampson and 90210's Jason Priestley return for the spinoff of their Canadian series, Private Eyes, where the action moves from Toronto to British Columbia. The second season premiere of CIA at 9 p.m. on CBS. Celebrity Weakest Link at 9 on Fox. 8 pro athletes compete for $1 million for their charities. The second season premiere of the Canadian police drama Law and Order Toronto Criminal Intent at 9 on the CW. The second season premiere of the true crime documentary series Harlan Coben's Final Twist at 10 p.m. on CBS. Finally, Watch What Happens Live at 10:15 p.m. on Bravo featuring country singer Brandi Carlile.
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2: You know what? Plain candy corn, no. 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
3: 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She's compromising.
4: She's compromising. Yeah. Right. You can let us know on Facebook. I'm going to Q92. 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And Cindy, what are today's words of wisdom?
2: It is better to fail in originality than to succeed in imitation. That's from American Renaissance writer Herman Melville. 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
3: Well, Cindy, thank you so much. 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
4: It's 55, getting to a high of 66.
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2: Yes.
3: And I'm down almost approaching 30 pounds.
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0: It's Chris Marino. 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
1: 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Partly sunny and breezy this afternoon. A seasonable high of 67. Clear, chilly, dropping to 39 overnight. Sunny, 62 tomorrow. Sunshine and closer to 70 Wednesday. I'm Jackie Murphy in the Hudson Valley Weather Center.
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3: 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Good luck. It's Q92. It's Savage Garden. Good morning.

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0: 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And now, Chris, let's get it straight, because you're like me. I don't care what you call me, as long as you come to our business. So it is spelled like Merci, like in French, with an E-R. And is your background French? Is it? Yes.
2: My dad was French and German, so, you know, that's where the Mercier.
0: So it really, so the R is silent in the French pronunciation.
2: Yes.
0: So give it to us again.
2: Mercier.
0: Yeah. But you've taken Mercier. You've taken Mercer.
1: As long as they're coming through the door and checking out the farm,
0: doesn't matter how you say it. If you go to Mercier
2: for a while, I was like, "That's Bobby Mercer. He plays baseball."
0: Yeah, that's great. 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Beautiful New Paltz. Where you guys from. And then you have your annual Autumn Harvest Festival. That's exciting. Columbus Day weekend. Which, you know, let's really face Columbus Day weekend, especially here, because the trees are all changing.
1: That's when autumn really kicks off.
0: Like, if there was like a Memorial Day of fall or Labor Day of fall,
1: it's really Columbus Day weekend.
0: I mean, that's when you guys kicks into high gear.
2: The foliage is great. You know, a lot of people are now looking for that fall experience.
0: The
2: pumpkins and all that.
1: The apples.
2: It starts getting nice and cool out. It's a great time of the year.
0: And it's a great
2: views. You know, of New Paltz are great from the farms.
0: So. I love that. Yeah. So tell us about you, about the farm, and, you know, about the family business and all that.
2: Sure. We started this, believe it or not, about 14 years ago, and it started with just a little idea, you know, and my son Michael came up with the idea. You know, he was 14 years old, couldn't get a job. He knew we had 22 acres, and he says, "Dad, can we grow some vegetables and, you know, get a little cart, and I could, you know, start selling them because I can't find a job?"
0: Yeah.
2: That's how it started.
1: Look at the little entrepreneur.
0: Just a traditional old school farm stand.
2: Yeah.
0: In the country. Yeah.
2: So we graduated from a little cart to the 2,600 square foot building with the full bakery, and it's been a good ride.
0: Yeah, no kidding.
1: So we have to know, does your son still work?
2: No, my son doesn't work for me. He works for Lux.
1: Okay.
2: He's their district manager.
0: Okay.
2: He's doing a great job.
0: Yeah,
2: so
1: good.
2: I have two boys. My other boy is a U.S. Marine, and when he comes home, he works on the farm.
1: Oh.
2: You know, and helps me out. You know, so.
0: Thank him for the service, please.
1: Yeah. That's great.
0: How long has he been serving?
2: So this is his second tour. He's a sergeant. You know, we're a little proud of him. He just got a NAM, a Navy and Marine with Combat Award yesterday.
0: Recently. How cool is that?
2: So.
0: Yes, that's awesome, man.
2: Yeah, my wife works for Vassar Hospital, which is New Vance now.
0: Mm-hmm.
2: And
0: I think it's Northwell, right?
1: It's Northwell now.
2: Sorry, Northwell.
0: My wife works for Northwell out in Putnam County. Yeah, so
2: she's been there for over 30 years, and you know, after work she comes and she bakes and. On the weekends, you know, we bake.
0: But that's like it is like a passion project. This is like a labor of love. You know,
1: that
0: what
1: turned
0: I mean?
1: Into a full time project for you.
2: It's a full time project. Yeah.
0: Chris Mercier here from Mercier Farms, the Autumn Harvest Festival. It's the biggest sale of the year, too, right?
2: Yeah. We do discounts. We do giveaways. We have all the fall crops and a lot
0: true harvest.
2: Lot of bakery stuff and
0: fresh baked bread. You guys do. Right. I mean,
2: The fresh baked bread. Oh. We make our own mozzarella there, so that's all over there. We do the plain and we do the season. So
0: that's awesome.
2: It will be usually we do a couple hundred pounds for that event. And
1: so cool.
0: Again, the Autumn Harvest Festival. It's over Columbus Day weekend. That'll be October 10th, 11th, and 12th, which is this coming weekend. Where are you guys located? So everybody knows that.
2: So we're at 210 Route 32 South on the corner of Tucker's Corner and 32, just outside New Paltz. So about a quarter mile down the road from New Paltz High School. And that's South Putt. And if you know from the college, we're about 2 miles south of the college on 32.
0: Yeah. 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And also if you go to their social, imagine Instagram, Facebook, Mercier Farms. Farms. Yeah. Just look it up there and you can get everything and plan your weekend, plan your Columbus Day weekend, and enjoy everything that the harvest has to offer at Mercier Farms right there. And
1: then yep, local baked fresh goods.
0: Delicious. Yeah, just don't touch my key lime pie.
1: I won't touch it.
0: Chris, so great to see you.

0: And what a great story, family story. And again, thank you for your both your sons. The one that created the idea, the only one that's serving our country, and all the great work your wife does helping folks get better at the hospital. And then there's you. So what have you achieved with your life, Chris?
1: I'll be on the spot here.
0: It's so great that we finally got to connect. And yes. Please come by and see us. Maybe we'll get deeper into the holidays. We'll have you
1: bring some pies.
0: I'm not going to get mad at that.
2: Yes. Never get mad at a snack.
0: Love it. 9:15. Another guest is coming.
2: Yes, with some music.
0: She's outside with a guitar.
2: And maybe a hat or two.
0: Don't go too far away. It's Q92.

0: in the great movies lowerprices.com interview lounge. Marino in the morning, Chris and Felicia here on Q92. We're going to kick things off with a song.
1: Yes, we are.
0: All right, take it away, guest.
1: All right, now, here we go. I just made it up right now. Chris and Felicia in the morning is the song. Tune them in.

0: Morning. Bring.
1: I like that. When you don't have a lyric, just make a sound.
2: Yeah, it worked for us.
1: Emily Music for Kids is here. Emily, how are you?
3: I'm doing great. Thank you so much.
1: You're awesome. We have so much fun with Emily. She's like just a ray of sunshine.
3: I am.
1: And the pictures, you got to look. I mean, it's radio, but trust me, when you see her get-ups and her outfits.
2: Do you have a closet of just costumes?
3: Well, I'd like to say closet. It's a house full of things.
2: Fun things.
1: I see it's even spilled over in the car there. She's got a whole, like...
2: She's always ready to go.
1: She's got a wardrobe closet in the back seat. It's just insane.
3: Oh, you could live in that car for a very long time.
1: I never wear the same outfit twice, right?
3: It's like, I know I have shoes in here, so... Oh, these match.
1: So, Emily, longtime friend of ours. Yay! And tell us, you know, for people who are listening and who know you and maybe are new to the show.
3: Where did I come from? Yeah. It started a long time ago. I grew up in a family that everyone played something.
2: Okay. Oh, that's
3: and
2: cool.
3: We had two pianos. I thought everybody did. I'd go over to a kid's house and say, "Where's your piano?" And I couldn't imagine, like, what? But I thought everyone did that. Mm-hmm, mm-hmm. So my brother is a children's performer. I have six brothers and sisters. So out of that, you got to have somebody else to do this craziness. So 35 years ago, he said to me, "Will you be my sidekick doing children's music? I want you to wear fruit on your head." And I looked at him like, I am too cool for that. Okay. And now here I am. Today.
2: And I think you have a bird on your head today.
3: I have a bird on my head. And this bird actually lays eggs in the springtime. Oh, the little bird, it's Red Red Robin.
1: It is a Red Robin. Okay. I see that.
3: She lays eggs.
1: Okay.
3: And then I have a puppet with the little nest with it. So much fun.
2: It sounds
3: so
2: like
3: much
2: a lot of fun.
3: So what I do is I don't play well guitar at all. Mm-hmm. But I have a really good time. Yeah. And my whole thing is to give kids a song in their heart that they can sing whenever they need a song, because you need a song in there sometimes.
2: Yes.
3: I've been making music with kids with special needs and more neurotypically developing children all over New York City and upstate New York for 25 years.
1: Wow.
3: That's a long time.
1: That is a long time. There's a few places that you perform on the regular, right?
3: I do. And I'm so grateful to the people at the Mid-Hudson Discovery Museum. Hi, Brittany. Because I've been making music there every other Tuesday for a year.
2: Wow.
1: That's awesome.
3: And I talked about it on the radio here a year ago, and somebody funded it.
1: Oh, that's so cool.
2: Awesome.
3: Yeah. So when people donate to organizations, know that it goes somewhere. Mm-hmm. And what they did with the music, it's called Museum Melodies. I'm there every other Tuesday. And you come in 10:30 a.m. every other Tuesday morning, and we make a music party. And then every other Tuesday morning, I'm at the Newburg Armory Unity Center, which is completely free. Mm-hmm. We get 150 families, I'm not kidding.
2: Wow. In this. Yeah.
3: So we have free things that I do, and then we have some that you have to pay for. If you go on Emily Music for Kids, Facebook and Instagram, it's Emily, that's me, E-M-I-L-Y, Emily Music for Kids. If you Google it, I'll pop up. You'll know it's
1: me.
3: Because I wear a goofy hat, and my son made my amazing logo for me.
1: That is cool.
3: Yeah, it's great.
1: I love it. Let's go to Emily Music for Kids. Yeah, just Google it, and you'll pop right up your social media pages, right?
3: Yes, you will see me on Facebook and Instagram, and then there will be links to so many other things, including YouTube. Emily Music for Kids. You'll know it's me because I have a bright yellow logo with a cartoon little girl.
1: So you have like a channel on YouTube?
3: Yeah, 80 free programs you to watch, and they're full length.
1: That's awesome.
3: With puppets.
1: I love it.
3: And, yeah, and they're 45 minutes long, so that's a sleeper.
1: You put it on and then, you know, go cook dinner. Guys and girls.
3: Yeah, for everyone.
1: All the parents.
3: Yeah, English, Spanish, and you can't see it if it's on the radio, but I also do sign language and teach those signs to children, important signs like, help me, my turn, thank you, sorry, bathroom, you know.
1: I love it. All right, we have Emily Music for Kids. What caller between 1 and 10 do you want to take?
3: 7.
1: Got 7.
3: Let's sing a birthday song.
1: Oh, you sing a birthday song? All right, well, we got to give the phone number out.
2: And then we'll sing a birthday song.
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1: All right, and we'll sing the birthday song off the air because we got to get going here. So 845-471-9292. 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

0: And for adults with type 2 diabetes and known heart disease, Jardiance can lower the risk of cardiovascular death, too. 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
2: Good morning, everyone. Today is Monday, October 5th, and it is the day to find your groove and get funky, as it is National Get Funky Day. It's time to turn up the energy, improve the mood, smile, laugh, and dance everywhere you go.
3: I am the mayor of Funky Town, just so you know.
4: We're aware.
3: I usually have my Funky Town shirt on, and I miss this opportunity, but that's why I always say, getting funky fresh with the flesh. In the flesh. What? No. We are funky fresh in the flesh is what I normally say.
4: That's what that's about, Cindy.
3: Something like that. Yeah, so that's what it's all about. So happy National Get Funky Day, everybody.
2: All right. Happy Funky Day. There's lots to get to. The Gypsy Rose Blanchard story continues to provide twists and turns. Gypsy was raised by her mother, Dee Dee, who falsely claimed Gypsy had numerous serious illnesses and subjected her to years of unnecessary medical treatment. In 2015, Gypsy conspired with her boyfriend, Nicholas Godijan, to kill Dee Dee. Godijan carried out the killing. Gypsy pleaded guilty to second-degree murder and served about 8 years before being released in 2023. She later went on to become a major media figure, had a daughter with Ken Urker, and has continued trying to rebuild her life publicly. A major recent development is that Urker died last week on October 1st, 2026. Authorities have said there was no evidence of foul play.
3: Now, when this whole thing came out, you've been following this story.
4: Oh, I don't know what rock I've been under that I don't know about this story. Because there was even some recent, like when she got out of jail, she was married to a guy named Ryan. For a minute, we thought the baby was Ryan's. It's not Ryan's. It's Ken's. And then come to find out Ken passed away on his 34th birthday.
3: What?
4: Yeah. And then all this stuff around Gypsy. I mean, it's a crazy story to continue to follow.
3: All right, we will. So.
2: All right. For sure.
4: I'm here for all your true crime.
3: Lifetime, 48 hours, whatever. Yeah,
4: that's what I'm here line, for.
3: Dateline.
2: Well,
3: okay.
2: As we said, Felicia is one of those weird.
4: Cindy!
3: She says that with love. So.
4: I wear it with a crown. It's
3: Felicia.
4: Fine.
3: You are Felicia Rose, Gypsy Rose. Any relationship?
4: No.
2: You are Chris.
3: Just want to make sure.
2: All right. CBS Sports officially cut ties with NFL announcer Tony Romo following his DUI arrest in July. He had been on leave since the incident and pleaded no contest to drunk driving. CBS said in a statement they, quote, have mutually agreed to part ways. We thank Tony for his contributions over the past 9 years and wish him the best moving forward. Tony signed a 10-year, $180 million with CBS back in 2020. Romo said, quote, I'm going to use this time to take a break, something I've never done before, and focus on my health and my family before moving on to my next opportunity. I am grateful for my time with CBS Sports.
3: So I got to tell you, I was watching yesterday, I think it was the Chiefs game, where Jim Nantz was Tony's partner, you know, and Jim's still there, obviously.
4: Yeah.
3: And J.J. Watt is another player that's now an announcer. And I got to tell you, he's got the same raspiness that Tony Romo has. For a minute, it literally caught me yesterday. Like, they weren't on screen. They were just
4: chit-chat.
3: And he was doing color commentary. I'm like, he sounds like Romo, you know?
4: Yeah.
3: So, I mean, CBS just probably said, we're done. So,
4: yeah.
3: So, J.J. Watson.
2: Verity is tops at the box office. The film starring Anne Hathaway earned over $32 million in its weekend debut. Resident Evil remained in second place with $12.5 million in its third weekend at domestic theaters. Heart of the Beast finished third. The R-rated film Digger, starring Tom Cruise, opened in fifth, earning a disappointing $8 million nationwide.
3: There's rumor around the campfire that thing doesn't make any more money. It could be the biggest bomb, according to how much they spent in box office history. So we'll see.
2: Wow.
3: It's crazy.
2: Oh, God. At least it was Tom Cruise and not some other, you know, up-and-comer whose career is now over.
3: Could be down the toilet.
4: Exactly.
3: Yeah, right.
2: Yeah, Tom Cruise will go. Will continue. All right. On TV tonight, Monday Night Football at 8:15 p.m. on ESPN. The New Orleans Saints host the Atlanta Falcons. The ninth season premiere of FBI at 8 on CBS. Name That Tune at 8 on Fox. The series premiere of Private Eyes West Coast at 8 p.m. on the CW. Cindy Sampson and 90210's Jason Priestley return for the spinoff of their Canadian series, Private Eyes, where the action moves from Toronto to British Columbia. The second season premiere of CIA at 9 p.m. on CBS. Celebrity Weakest Link at 9 on Fox. 8 pro athletes compete for $1 million for their charities. The second season premiere of the Canadian police drama Law & Order Toronto Criminal Intent at 9 on the CW. The second season premiere of the true crime documentary series Harlan Coben's Final Twist at 10 p.m. on CBS. Finally, Watch What Happens Live at 10:15 p.m. on Bravo featuring country singer Brandi Carlile.
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2: 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Plain candy corn, no. 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
3: Oh, okay. She's compromising.
4: She's compromising. Yeah. Right. You can let us know on Facebook. I went to Q92. 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And Cindy, what are today's words of wisdom?
2: 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That's from American Renaissance writer Herman Melville. 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
3: We will, Cindy. Thank you. 9:48.
4: It's about 59, getting to a high of 66.
3: All right, that's going to do it for the show today. It's going to be a beautiful day. I can't tell. I don't mean to keep going on and on about the weather, but we don't get a lot of weeks like this. You know what I mean?
4: Yeah, especially, so, I think last year it rained almost like every week and stuff like that. So to see this beautiful week ahead of us is going to be awesome.
3: Absolutely love it. All right, tomorrow on the show, I believe Target Number Tuesday.
4: Yes.
3: Fan favorite. We have, we have something new, right?
4: Yes. Peace, Love, and Pumpkins is opening up this Friday at Bethel Woods, and we have 4 packs to get you there.
3: And the weather's going to be perfect. All right, so we'll do that after 7, after 8. More cash comes your way. Workday payday.
4: Yes.
3: Every single hour from, 10 o'clock through 5. So it's always 9 to 5. 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
3: Yeah. 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
3: Yeah, like $1,000 in 10 minutes. 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

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Q92, hope you're having a wonderful Monday morning. I'm excited to see the George Michael concert film, all from the Faith Tour. Going to be hitting theaters later on this year. The trailer's out there, very good. Here's Wham and Careless Whisper.

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0: 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Well, here's some of the good mood music for your Monday afternoon, just after 12 o'clock.
1: And we're back to that cash, you know, right? $1,000 an hour. That'll put you in a good mood, too. Keep listening up for those keywords. You just pop them into the website for your chance to win. Michael Jackson.

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Justin Bieber and Daisies.

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Something that is pretty synonymous with fall, fall festivals, and corn mazes. And when they go wrong, we'll get into it next after Bruno Mars. Hey, Jana, thanks for listening. It's just the way you are.

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2: So last year, I panicked so bad. My cell phone died when I was in the corn maze, and I couldn't call for help. I was yelling and screaming, and somebody finally came. I was hella scared.
1: That sounds like high anxiety. I can understand not wanting to do that again. So there you go. Mental note. Make sure your cell phone is charged if you go into the corn maze.
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It's Q92. You can find us on Facebook at Q92. A little bit after 2 o'clock on your Monday afternoon. Hope you had a really nice weekend. I'm Jeff Stevens. Well, if you're in the dating world, first dates aren't what they used to be. I'll tell you more coming up in about 7 minutes.

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I'm Jeff Stevens. 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

yourself. Today's variety of the 80s to now, Q92. I'm Jeff Stevens. Struck this one up the other day, but a lot of people still checking in. What invention do you wish was never invented in the first place? Hit me up on the TalkBack mic and let me know.

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1: A little bit after 3 o'clock on your Monday afternoon. I'm Jeff Stevens. You still have two more chances to win $1,000 in the Workday Payday coming up at 4 and 5. Now, think about this. 6% of people say they never do this. Think about it for a minute. I'll tell you what the answer is coming up in about 8 minutes. Here's Take on Me.

0: 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Bad dad joke time. 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
0: Got Chris, got Felicia. 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
0: 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Grand. That's grand. Enter it now.

The Hudson Valley's 80s to now, Q92. I'm Jeff Stevens. Well, it's only day one for the Workday Payday, but you've got another chance coming up at 5 o'clock. Your shot at $1,000 is coming up shortly.

It's Q92. You can find us on Facebook at Q92. I'm Jeff Stevens. Imagine accomplishing something that most of us will never do at the age of 94. I'll tell you what that is next with our good news story.

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1: I'm Jeff Stevens. I know you want to keep up on the new trends for the fall. Well, here's one called candlescaping. I'll tell you what that's about coming up in about 7 minutes.

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1: Hope you're having a great Monday evening. I'm Jeff Stevens. Hit me up on the Talkback mic on the iHeartRadio app if you have a request. Anything on your mind, I would like to know, as I'm standing here writing something on a piece of paper, do you use a pen still? There's a lot of people that never use a pen anymore. I can't believe this, but I don't know. Tell me how you feel.

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1: I'm Jeff Stevens. Well, everything these days is digital, right? But I don't know. I still use a pen a lot during the day. Just make some notes and circle things. And I don't know. I feel like I use a pen all the time. 5% of people say they haven't used a pen or pencil at all in the last year. Now, Carrie, have you used a pen or pencil in the last year?
2: Yes, I have. I use it at work every day.
1: Do you prefer a pen or a pencil?
2: I prefer a pen.
1: Yes, I think I hardly ever use a pencil, but I use a pen probably every day.
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The Hudson Valley's 80s to now, Q92. I'm Jeff Stevens with another Here Comes the Robot Stories. This one is about a marathon robot dog. Is it going to finish a marathon faster than a human being? Is that possible? I'll tell you coming up in about 7 minutes.

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0: Got Chris, got Felicia. 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

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I'm Jeff Stevens. 9 more chances to win $1,000. We got you covered tomorrow. 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

Q92. I'm Jeff Stevens. Well, I love me some ice cream, but I saw the other day the amount of the world's most expensive sundae. I'll tell you right after the song that has been number one for 24 weeks, setting the new record. Here's Ella Langley and Choosing Texas

0: Q92, the Hudson Valley's 80s to now. I'm Jeff Stevens. I just heard the other day the most expensive ice cream sundae is like $1,000. And I love ice cream. But Megan, can you believe that?
1: I heard something about that before.
0: So Megan, since we're on the subject, what would be your favorite ice cream sundae?
1: Oh my gosh. I can't say I get sundaes very often. I don't know, ice cream in general, Oreos, cookies and cream.
0: The most expensive sundae on record sold for $1,000, 5 scoops of rich vanilla ice cream, edible gold leaves, candied fruit, expensive chocolate, and was served in a crystal goblet with a golden spoon. There's your $1,000.
1: Oh my gosh.
0: Yeah.
1: Too rich for my blood.
2: 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Because this is radio, you can't see that Tom has eczema. And you can't see that Tom is at a couples massage with his wife, Susan. 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

0: On Q92, tonight's Delilah's Dilemma says, "Dear Miss Delilah," love that, Miss Delilah, "my name is Nicole and I'm 17. I think my dilemma is a little different. I've listened to your show for a few years now, and I've heard many stories from having trouble with an ex to people dealing with terminal illnesses. I'm always inspired by your words, so I'm hoping you can help me. My problem is, I don't believe in love. I just don't think it's real. I don't believe it's something lasting or eternal. That's what people say it's supposed to be. But from what I've seen and experienced, it seems to end all too soon. I've never been in a relationship, and now I'm not sure I should even try. Do you possibly have a song or some advice that will prove me wrong? Because I really would like to believe. Sincerely, from Nicole." Nicole, I will share my mother Delilah words with you coming up next. You're listening to Delilah, Q92, the home of Marino in the Morning.
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1: Keeping you company on a Monday night. Thank you for being here with us as we share your stories from the heart. October is upon us, which means many, many things. It means, of course, ghosts and goblins and Halloween candy and moms making costumes and Halloween parties. It means birthday parties for two of my nieces. It also means it is National Breast Cancer Awareness Month, something I'm going to be talking about a lot on my show because it affects everyone's lives, but it's affected my life in that I lost my grandmother to breast cancer, and it's just not okay. It's not. So we're going to be talking about that a lot this month, as well as giving you ideas for Halloween costumes and parties and the likes. Welcome to your October. Sit back, relax, and enjoy. 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